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7: Well, hi, everybody. Rain chances are rather small, but not zero. Generally 20% or less, and I think that'll continue on Thursday, Friday, and probably 4th of July, Saturday as well. The nights don't cool off much. They're in the upper 70s. Daytime highs in the middle 90s. Triple-digit heat indices close to the danger range. And very little day-to-day change right on through the holiday weekend. I think afternoon storms could be a little bit more numerous, perhaps, by Sunday. From the Blue Water Weather Center, this is Rich Thomas.
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1: With us are news. I'm Keith Peters in Washington. A daredevil couple has been arrested after scaling the Empire State Building's antenna and unfurling a banner about the power of love and peace. It was apparently part of an audacious high-altitude marriage proposal. The Russian climbers go by Angela Nikolaou and Ivan Birkus. The Trump administration has sued California and Virginia over new laws in both states that restrict the sale of semi-automatic firearms. The two separate lawsuits filed Tuesday by the Justice Department in federal court say the laws violate the Second Amendment. Virginia's Democratic Governor Abigail Spanberger signed legislation earlier this year banning the sale and manufacture of certain semi-automatic firearms. The California law prohibits gun shops from selling certain handguns that can easily be made automatic. This is SRN News.
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We're not like Brill Cream. A little dab won't do you. The more you hear, the more you want. 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

0: This is Classic Country, 103.9 The Possum. Hope you like it. We'll give you a few minutes to think about it. Be right back.
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8: Well, hi, everybody. Rain chances are rather small, but not zero. Generally 20% or less, and I think that'll continue on Thursday, Friday, and probably 4th of July, Saturday as well. The nights don't cool off much. They're in the upper 70s. Daytime highs in the middle 90s. Triple-digit heat indices close to the danger range. And very little day-to-day change right on through the holiday weekend. I think afternoon storms could be a little bit more numerous, perhaps, by Sunday. From the Blue Water Weather Center, this is Rich Thomas.
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1: With SRN News, I'm Keith Peters in Washington. The Trump administration has sued California and Virginia over new laws in both states that restrict the sale of semi-automatic firearms. The two separate lawsuits filed Wednesday by the Justice Department in federal court say the laws violate the Second Amendment. Virginia's Democratic Governor Abigail Spanberger signed legislation earlier this year banning the sale and manufacture of certain semi-automatic firearms. The California law prohibits gun shops from selling certain handguns that can be easily made automatic. A daredevil couple has been arrested after scaling the Empire State Building's antenna and unfurling a banner about the power of love and peace. It was apparently part of an audacious high-altitude marriage proposal. The Russian climbers go by Angela Nikolaou and Ivan Birkus. More details at SRNNews.com.
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5: Well, hi, everybody. This is Rich Thomas. It's a brand new month, but it's the same old story. We are locked into intense summer heat for the next several days, right on through the 4th of July. So what about the rain chances? I've got your full forecast details coming up in just a few minutes right here. 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
1: This is your roving reporter, and today I'm talking with a political activist.
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1: And I understand that's a toll-free number.
2: Yeah, man. Get David Ernest on the case, and your retirement will be great again.
1: And you make these hats.
2: I do. Here's a whole pile left from the last administration.
1: And they say CPWABD.
2: Yeah, man. Corn Pop was a bad dude.
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1: I can dig it.
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4: On July 1st, 2013, a local Montgomeryan that had very close ties with Hank Williams passed away. As an Auburn freshman, Charles Carr was hired to be Hank Williams' driver as Hank headed to Ohio for a concert on January 1st, 1953. As you know now, that was Hank's final ride. Many Montgomeryans got to know Mr. Carr through the Hank Williams Museum downtown. Here's a little Hank as we salute Charles Carr on this day in classic country music for July 1st.

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2: Well, hi, everybody. Rain chances are rather small, but not zero. Generally 20% or less, and I think that'll continue on Thursday, Friday, and probably 4th of July, Saturday as well. The nights don't cool off much. They're in the upper 70s. Daytime highs in the middle 90s. Triple-digit heat indices close to the danger range. And very little day-to-day change right on through the holiday weekend. I think afternoon storms could be a little bit more numerous, perhaps, by Sunday. From the Blue Water Weather Center, this is Rich Thomas.
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1: With SRN News, I'm Jason Walker. U.S. and Iranian negotiators meeting separately with Qatari and Pakistani mediators, and host Qatar is reporting positive reports in those talks. Discussions focus on ending the war and resolving the issues over the Strait of Hormuz. In the meantime, a U.S. Navy chopper has made an emergency landing in the Arabian Sea. Few details are known, but one crew member reportedly is missing. Former CIA Director John Brennan suing the Trump administration, demanding a court order that he would require officials to preserve records from investigations that target him. In Venezuela, doctors say the biggest dangers right now facing survivors, untreated wounds and infectious diseases, the destruction of clean water plants, also a problem. This is SRN News.
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6: 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So what about the rain chances? 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
6: Well, hi, everybody. Rain chances are rather small, but not zero. Generally 20% or less, and I think that'll continue on Thursday, Friday, and probably 4th of July, Saturday as well. The nights don't cool off much. They're in the upper 70s. Daytime highs in the middle 90s. Triple-digit heat indices close to the danger range. And very little day-to-day change right on through the holiday weekend. I think afternoon storms could be a little bit more numerous, perhaps, by Sunday. From the Blue Water Weather Center, this is Rich Thomas.

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1: With SRN News, I'm Jason Walker. Warnings of extreme heat landing in New York, Boston, Philadelphia, and all along the eastern seaboard. Very hot and muggy conditions pushing east ahead of the 4th of July celebrations. Triple-digit readings will be the norm throughout that region and Midwest as well. Relative humidity numbers dangerously high in some areas, 80 to 90%. With the triple-digit temps. President Trump has taken his maiden voyage on a new Air Force One. Trump's plane landing in North Dakota Wednesday morning. Retrofitted Boeing 747-800, worth about $400 million, was a gift from Qatar. The president is visiting, or did visit, the Theodore Roosevelt Presidential Library. It opens on the nation's birthday. SRN News.
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6: Well, hi everybody. Rain chances are rather small, but not zero. Generally 20% or less, and I think that'll continue on Thursday, Friday, and probably 4th of July, Saturday as well. The nights don't cool off much. They're in the upper 70s. Daytime highs in the middle 90s. Triple-digit heat indices close to the danger range. And very little day-to-day change right on through the holiday weekend. I think afternoon storms could be a little bit more numerous, perhaps, by Sunday. From the Blue Water Weather Center, this is Rich Thomas.
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down to Georgia. He was looking for a soul to steal. He was in a bind because he was way behind and he was willing to make a deal. When he came across this young man sawing on a fiddle and playing it hot, and the devil jumped up on a hickory stump and said, "Boy, let me tell you what. 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Now you play pretty good fiddle, boy, but give the devil his due. I bet a fiddle of gold against your soul, because I think I'm better."

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1: With SRN News, I'm Jason Walker. In Venezuela at this hour, doctors still say the biggest dangers facing those who survive the earthquakes are untreated wounds and infectious diseases. The huge problem continues to be the destruction of a clean water infrastructure plant and dismal sanitary conditions. The death count still just over 1,900, but officials say that number will climb. Warnings of extreme heat landing in New York, Philadelphia, and Boston throughout the eastern seaboard. Hot and muggy conditions pushing east just ahead of the 4th of July celebrations. Now, not only will that region have triple-digit readings, but they're going to have dangerously high relative humidity in some areas, 80 to 100%. SRN News.
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1: With SRN News, I'm Jason Walker. One East Coast resident calls it brutal. She was referring to the weather forecast. It calls for triple-digit temperatures for several days and, to make it even worse, humidity readings above 80% in several large cities. Forecasters do say a good chunk of the eastern U.S. will indeed have a very hot holiday weekend. Bottom line, authorities say drink a lot of water and take it easy if you are out and about. U.S. and Ukrainian negotiators have met separately with Qatari and Pakistani mediators, and host Qatar is reporting, quote, positive progress in those negotiations. The talks have been focusing on ending the war as well as resolving issues over the Strait of Hormuz. SRN News.
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1: With SRN News, I'm Jason Walker. Asian shares mostly lower on heavy selling of computer chip stocks, tracking losses on Wall Street earlier on Wednesday. Now, South Korea's Kospi sank 5.1% Thursday. Japan's Nikkei 225 lost 1.5%. Surging demand for artificial intelligence pushing prices of related tech stocks somewhat higher. Markets in South Korea and Japan among those big gains. One East Coast resident says the weather is just plain brutal, and it's going to get even hotter as we approach the 4th of July, regardless of fireworks. Forecasters say triple-digit temperatures and humidity readings will both be very high. U.S. and Iranian negotiators have met separately with Qatari and Pakistani mediators. This is SRN News.
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me, it's a long, hard ride. Then he cried just south of Nashville, and he turned that car around. He said, this is where you get off, boy, 'cause I'm going back to Alabama. As I stepped out of that Cadillac, I said, mister, many thanks. 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The whole

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1: With SRN News, I'm Jason Walker. Russia launching a massive attack on Ukraine's capital, missiles and drones killing at least 13 people, all of them apparently civilians, and injuring nearly 100 more. Authorities do say residential buildings and civilian structures were targeted, and the death toll is likely to climb. Asian shares mostly lower on heavy selling of computer chip stocks. Wall Street, well, South Korea's KOSPI index sank 5.1%. Forecasters say that a good part of the eastern United States is all set to have an extremely hot and muggy holiday weekend. Temperatures are slated to be at least 100 in several cities, with humidity readings 70, 80, 90%. SRN News.
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3: You know, I've heard a lot of good things about David Ernest.
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3: Experience is necessary, especially when you're digging for gold.
4: That's right, man.
3: And I can see that you don't have very much experience.
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3: Well, maybe you should call David Ernest first.
4: You think he's got a shovel?
3: Never know till you ask.
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How about P-O-S-S-U-M? Now there's a few folks scratching their heads. 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
1: With SRN News, I'm Jason Walker. Just no let up to the bloodshed from the Kremlin. Russia launching a massive missile and drone attack on Ukraine's capital overnight, primarily in civilian areas. At least 13 people have been killed, many of them kids. 86 people have been wounded. Again, most of them civilians, and officials do expect those death counts to climb. Asian shares mostly lower on heavy selling of computer chip stocks. South Korea's KOSPI index sank 5.1%. Forecasters say a good portion of the eastern United States will have a very hot and muggy holiday weekend. Temperatures well above 100 in a number of large cities. And now forecasters say humidity could be 70-80%. SRN News.
2: It's been a long time since I've been this excited about a movie like The Story of Everything. 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
1: With SRN News, I'm Jason Walker. Russia launching another heavy missile and drone attack on the capital of Ukraine. Officials say at least 13 people are dead. 86 of them have been wounded. Most of those are civilians. Trump administration suing Virginia and California over new laws in both states that restrict the sale of semi-automatic firearms. Lawsuits filed by the Justice Department say the laws violate the Second Amendment. Forecasters say fireworks won't be the only thing that's hot for the next couple of days. Triple-digit temps and high humidity readings make life rough, especially in the Midwest and eastern U.S. And the North American trade pact that President Trump negotiated in his first term is up for renewal. Officials say it's a process that likely to take several months. This is SRN News.
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5: This is your roving reporter, and today I'm talking with a political activist.
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5: The asset preservationist.
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5: And I understand that's a toll-free number.
6: Yeah, man. Get David Ernest on the case, and your retirement will be great again.
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5: And they say CPWABD.
6: Yeah, man. 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
1: That's RN News. I'm Rich Thomason in Washington. Just in time for the July 4th holiday, a dangerous heat wave has intensified across a large swath of the east, parts of the Midwest as well. It didn't cool down much overnight, and dangerously high temperatures and humidity are in the forecast for today. Iran is warning that oil tankers moving through the Strait of Hormuz must use its approved routes or face a forceful response. Vice President Vance, meanwhile, remains optimistic about talks regarding the fate of the Strait of Hormuz. After more than 4 years, Russia's war on Ukraine drags on. An intense overnight Russian attack on Kiev has killed at least 17 civilians, a missile and a drone attack. On Wall Street this morning, stock futures are mixed. Dow futures up 52 points, while the NASDAQ futures are down 148. More details at srnnews.com.
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8: Looking pretty good around the area this morning. Light to moderate early morning traffic on this Thursday that feels a little bit like a Friday for a lot of folks. We are keeping an eye on traffic right now, not seeing any issues, Montgomery, Prattville, Millbrook, or in Wetumpka. 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The drawing's going to be held at 5 p.m. Friday tomorrow. The races are Saturday at 7 o'clock. 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No purchase necessary. Buckle up. Wendell J. Montgomery, Skywatch Traffic.
9: Well, hi, everybody. This is Rich Thomas. Stay close to an air conditioner over the next few days, right on through the 4th of July holiday weekend. The triple-digit heat indices are locked in, and the nights don't cool down much. Complete details with your holiday weekend forecast coming up in just a few minutes right here. Sponsored by
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Good morning on a Thursday. Second day of July, just a couple of days away from the biggest birthday bash this country's ever seen. Get the morning started with coffee and Conway Twitty. Here

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Hard to believe this guy's been in the industry for 30 years. He is celebrating 30 years of touring and backing off just a little bit. Didn't say he was going to retire, but he's backing off. Trace Atkins, ain't no thinking thing.

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0: Classic Country, 103.9 The Possum, the King, George Strait right there. Got a Cajun standing by. We'll check in with him after the break. In the meantime, get ready for a big bash up in Prattville, Alabama, right around Stanley Jensen Stadium, July 3rd and 4th. That's tomorrow and Saturday. They're going to have a 100 drone light show. Blackberry Breeze is going to be performing. That's a band. They're also going to have fireworks. They're going to have fun for the kids. Big parade coming up on Saturday morning at 9 o'clock in Prattville, followed by the Lions Club Barbecue at Pratt Park. My goodness, and then needless to say, one of the best fireworks shows you've ever seen on the 4th of July night up in Prattville, Alabama. In the meantime, Sammy Kershaw is standing by.
1: Well, we hope you were having a great ride into Montgomery out of Prattville, Millbrook with Tumka this morning. Not seeing any issues on 231, 143 out of Millbrook or I-65. Just busy early morning traffic everywhere else. Same story, light to moderate early morning traffic. We will keep you updated. 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
3: From the Blue Water Broadcasting News Center, these are today's top stories. The body of a woman who jumped from the U.S. Highway 31 bridge was recovered Wednesday morning. The woman reportedly jumped from the bridge at approximately 8:30 Tuesday night. Highway 31 was partially closed while first responders conducted search and recovery operations. The Montgomery County Sheriff's Office is withholding the victim's identity pending notification of next of kin. Montgomery police are investigating an early Wednesday morning shooting that left two men injured. MPD responded to the 100 block of Mimosa Street just before 3 a.m. where two unidentified men had been wounded by gunfire. Both gunshot victims were taken to a local hospital for treatment. Condition unknown, no additional details have been made available. The city of Montgomery is celebrating America's 250th birthday Saturday evening at Crampton Bowl. There'll be a free concert featuring the Alabama Army National Guard Band, a kids' play zone, free American flags, and fireworks beginning at 9 p.m. The capital city celebrates the 4th of July Saturday at Crampton Bowl beginning at 7 p.m. From the Blue Water Broadcasting News Center, I'm Sky Mosley.
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12: Stop me if you've heard this before. It's going to be extremely hot again today. Dangerous heat with triple-digit heat indices in the 105 to 110 range. The actual high temperature in the middle 90s, if not higher. Lows at night don't cool off much, generally in the mid to upper 70s. And the rain chance is not zero, but I would say 20% or less. Today, tomorrow, and 4th of July Saturday, rain chance is perhaps a little better by Sunday and Monday, but still random. From the Blue Water Weather Center, this is Rich Thomas.
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So, like the possum, we sure would appreciate it. 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
1: With SRN News, I'm Rich Thomason in Washington. From the Midwest to the East, one of the worst heat waves in years in progress. Dangerously high heat and humidity levels. People being urged to exercise extreme caution. Their parents and two grandparents are under arrest after 16 children were rescued from horrific conditions in a small house in the village of Hamden, rural Ohio. Couple, man and woman under arrest after New York police say they climbed to the very top of the Empire State Building where they unfurled a banner. Iran is threatening a forceful response to any oil tanker not using its approved routes yet through the Strait of Hormuz. At least 617 civilians are dead, hundreds injured in Russian drone and missile strikes on Ukraine's capital, Kiev, overnight. Dow futures are up 86 points, NASDAQ futures 105 points lower. More details at srnnews.com.
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5: Traffic busy and building out of Prattville, Millbrook, Wetumpka. Highways 8331 and Troy Highway, light to moderate inbound traffic. Looking the same on 31 out of Prattville and 231 out of Wetumpka. No issues at the moment. We will keep you updated. 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That's tomorrow. 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Buckle up. Wendell J. Montgomery Skywatch Traffic.
6: Well, hi, everybody. This is Rich Thomas. Stay close to an air conditioner over the next few days, right on through the 4th of July holiday weekend. The triple-digit heat indices are locked in, and the nights don't cool down much. Complete details with your holiday weekend forecast coming up in just a few minutes right here. Sponsored by
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awesome. Well, your Montgomery Riverboat's cruising this week. It's going to be a regular cruise on Friday boarding time, 6:30. Saturday boarding time has changed to 4:30, so is it Sunday. So you got boarding times of 4:30 both Saturday and Sunday. Tim McGraw.

we've got outlaws, a man in black, the hag, a coal miner's daughter, a storyteller, and much more. And they all sing classic country all the time on the Possum 103.9.

0: Classic Country 103.9, The Possum. That, of course, is Gary Morris. Well, if you're looking for some fun on the water to do this 4th of July, up around Kalijah, they got a big boat parade going to be taking place on the 4th. After that, everything shifts over to the amphitheater. I think the gates open at the amphitheater around 5:30. They're going to have a concert and then the big fireworks show up at Lake Martin on the night of the 4th of July. Colin Ray's coming up.
1: Well, we hope everybody's having a great drive into Montgomery this morning. We have not heard or seen any issues anywhere out of Prattville-Billbrook-Wetumpka. I-65 and 85, light to moderate traffic to downtown Montgomery. Right now, looking good. Keep it here. We'll keep you updated. 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Buckle up, Wendell J. Montgomery Skywatch Traffic.
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3: From the Blue Water Broadcasting News Center, here's today's top stories. A local man has been charged with attempted murder following a shooting in East Montgomery. The incident occurred just after midnight Wednesday off Wind Lakes Boulevard in the 9400 block of Dunleith. The unidentified shooting victim was taken to a local hospital in critical condition. 65-year-old Linwood O'Mary has been charged in the shooting. A death investigation is underway after a body was found Wednesday morning in Macon County. The body was discovered about 10:30 just off I-85 in Shorter by someone mowing their lawn. A cause of death has not been determined. The person's identity was not released. Montgomery police are investigating a shooting in the Forest Hills neighborhood. The shooting happened just before 3 a.m. Wednesday in the 100 block of Mimosa Drive. Two residents inside the home, an adult male and an adult female, were wounded by gunfire. Further details are very limited. Suspect and motive unknown. No word yet on the victim's condition. From the Blue Water Broadcasting News Center, I'm Sky Mosley.
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9: Stop me if you've heard this before. It's going to be extremely hot again today. Dangerous heat with triple-digit heat indices in the 105 to 110 range. The actual high temperature in the middle 90s, if not higher. Lows at night don't cool off much, generally in the mid to upper 70s. And the rain chance is not zero, but I would say 20% or less. Today, tomorrow, and 4th of July Saturday, rain chance is perhaps a little better by Sunday and Monday, but still random. From the Blue Water Weather Center, this is Rich Thomas.

Montgomery's Classic Country is on 103.9 The Possum, and I hope you are doing great. Hope you're going to have a safe and happy 4th of July weekend, too, on top of that. Well,

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0: country am I in?
1: It doesn't matter. It's 5 o'clock somewhere.
0: It's always on 5 in Margaritaville, come to think of it.
1: I heard that.
0: You've been there, haven't you?
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2: 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Well, if you're a Montgomery Biscuits baseball fan, you'll be in withdrawals by the time they get back to town. This week they're in Birmingham. Next week they'll be in Pensacola to take on the Blue Wahoos. Then they're going to take a few days off for the big All-Star break for the Major League season. And they'll start play again on the 17th of July back at Dabo Stadium. Reba McIntyre now on The Possum. Good morning.

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1: With SRN News, I'm Rich Thomason in Washington. There are extreme heat warnings, other various weather advisories posted all across the east. A dangerous heat wave sends temperatures into the triple digits, humidity levels sky high as well, making it even more uncomfortable and dangerous. Unfurling a banner once they got there, police say a couple climbed to the very top of the Empire State Building, atop the antenna mast, more than 1,400 feet above the street. They're under arrest now, facing a whole host of charges. Former CIA Director John Brennan is suing the Trump administration, demanding a court order that would require officials to preserve records from investigations targeting him. The World Cup, the U.S. beat Bosnia 2-0, advancing to the round of 16, the Americans keeping their World Cup dreams alive. The Dow futures up 70 points. More details, srnnews.com.
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7: 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Montgomery, Prattville, Millbrook, Wetumpka. 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Wendell J. Montgomery Skywatch Traffic.
8: Well, hi, everybody. This is Rich Thomas. Stay close to an air conditioner over the next few days, right on through the 4th of July holiday weekend. The triple-digit heat indices are locked in, and the nights don't cool down much. Complete details with your holiday weekend forecast coming up in just a few minutes right here. Sponsored by
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Well, Wetumpka will not be outdone with the 4th of July 250th birthday celebration. They're going to be at Gold Star Park. 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

0: 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That means fireworks are going to be involved. And if your kids are involved with the fireworks, you need to be a supervisor. We don't need anybody hurt. A lot of injuries this time of the year. I sit here and I tell you this, and I think back in the day when I was young, we would take Roman candles and fire them at each other. What a stupid person I was back then. Well, it ain't improved much since then either. Joe Diffie's on.
1: Looking really good this morning. No issues at the moment. I-65 and 85 light to moderate traffic. Same around the boulevards. No reports from Prattville, Millbrook, Wetumpka of anything shaking there. So we're looking good around the area. 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
3: From the Blue Water Broadcasting News Center, these are today's top stories. The body of a woman who jumped from the U.S. Highway 31 bridge was recovered Wednesday morning. The woman reportedly jumped from the bridge at approximately 8:30 Tuesday night. Highway 31 was partially closed while first responders conducted search and recovery operations. The Montgomery County Sheriff's Office is withholding the victim's identity pending notification of next of kin. Montgomery police are investigating an early Wednesday morning shooting that left two men injured. MPD responded to the 100 block of Mimosa Street just before 3 a.m. where two unidentified men had been wounded by gunfire. Both gunshot victims were taken to a local hospital for treatment. Condition unknown, no additional details have been made available. The city of Montgomery is celebrating America's 250th birthday Saturday evening at Crampton Bowl. There'll be a free concert featuring the Alabama Army National Guard Band, a kids' play zone, free American flags, and fireworks beginning at 9 p.m. The Capital City celebrates the 4th of July Saturday at Crampton Bowl beginning at 7 p.m. From the Blue Water Broadcasting News Center, I'm Sky Mosley.
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7: On July 2nd, 1964, Jim Reeves held his last recording session at RCA Studios in Nashville. He recorded Make the World Go Away, Missing You, and ironically, Is It Really Over? Jim was killed on July 31st in a plane crash near Brentwood, Tennessee. Here's Jim Reeves from his last recording session on this day in classic country music for July 2nd.

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1: Weather. Stop me if you've heard this before. It's going to be extremely hot again today. Dangerous heat with triple-digit heat indices in the 105 to 110 range. The actual high temperature in the middle 90s, if not higher. Lows at night don't cool off much, generally in the mid to upper 70s. And the rain chance is not zero, but I would say 20% or less. Today, tomorrow, and 4th of July Saturday, rain chances perhaps a little better by Sunday and Monday, but still random. From the Blue Water Weather Center, this is Rich Thomas.

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Awesome. Well, Alan Jackson's final concert last Saturday, this guy showed up to do Murder on Music Row with Alan.

much about Facebook, but I hear there's a lot of liking going on. So, like the possum, we sure would appreciate it. 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

I've lost count of the hours, and I've lost track of the days. 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And that's one thing that no one can mar. 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
1: Master
0: aluminum foil.
1: Center.
0: I wonder how true
1: this
0: that statement's going to be this weekend.
1: The Paso.
0: So what are you grilling?
1: You think Chevrolet?
0: Leg quarters?
1: Think Riverside.
0: Think of sausage?
1: Wetumpka.
0: Hamburger?
1: WQKS
0: hot dogs?
1: HD4 Montgomery.
0: Some kind of pork? Maybe a Boston?
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2: SRN News. I'm Rich Thomason in Washington. Just in time for the Independence Day holiday, a dangerous heat wave has intensified across a large swath of the east. Didn't cool down much overnight, and dangerously high temperatures and humidity in the forecast for today. Iran warns that oil tankers moving through the Strait of Hormuz must use its approved routes or face a forceful response. Meanwhile, Vice President Vance remains optimistic about talks regarding the fate of the Strait. After more than 4 years, Russia's war on Ukraine intensifies. An intense overnight Russian attack, drones and missiles, on the capital, Kiev. A daredevil couple has been arrested after scaling the Empire State Building, the very top, unfurling a banner about the power of love and peace. Opening bell on Wall Street, stocks starting off the day higher. More details, srnnews.com.
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8: 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This is Rich Thomas. Stay close to an air conditioner over the next few days, right on through the 4th of July holiday weekend. The triple-digit heat indices are locked in, and the nights don't cool down much. Complete details with your holiday weekend forecast coming up in just a few minutes right here. 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

Soviet outlaws, a man in black, the hag, a coal miner's daughter, a storyteller, and much more. 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

0: 3.9 The Possum. They were at the Alan Jackson concert last week, Brooks and Dunn. Have you been able to check out the Lyric at Esther's up in Prattville, the music venue? What a gorgeous place for some live music. Be sure and check it out if you want to know what's going on. 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Hang on tight. Randy and the Gang from Fort Payne on the way next.
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4: Stop me if you've heard this before. It's going to be extremely hot again today. Dangerous heat with triple-digit heat indices in the 105 to 110 range. The actual high temperature in the middle 90s, if not higher. Lows at night don't cool off much, generally in the mid to upper 70s. And the rain chance is not zero, but I would say 20% or less. Today, tomorrow, and 4th of July Saturday, rain chances perhaps a little better by Sunday and Monday, but still random. From the Blue Water Weather Center, this is Rich Thomas.
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Remember, if you can hear thunder, you can be struck by lightning. 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
1: That's RN News. I'm Rich Thomason in Washington. From the Midwest to the East, one of the worst heat waves in years has settled in. Dangerously high heat and humidity levels, people being urged to exercise extreme caution. Their parents and two grandparents are under arrest after 16 children were rescued from horrific conditions in a small house in the village of Hamden, southeast Ohio. Authorities say the kids have been held in a single room for at least 4 years. A couple, a man and a woman, are under arrest after New York police say they climbed all the way to the top of the Empire State Building, unfurling a banner once they got there. Iran is threatening a forceful response to any oil tanker not using its approved routes through the Strait of Hormuz. And at least 20 civilians dead, hundreds injured, Russian drone and missile strikes on the Ukrainian capital of Kiev. More details, srnnews.com.
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4: And I understand those last four digits spell out the word safe.
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3: How did that work out?
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6: 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This is Rich Thomas. What if I told you there's a cooling trend on the way? It's called October. Sorry. The extreme heat is locked in right on through the 4th of July holiday weekend with some dangerous heat indices that I'll talk about in your full forecast coming up in just a few minutes right here. 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

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Hello, good. I can't, this week has flown by. It's a Thursday morning, Sam. The second day. That can't be, I was on a Tuesday, for crying out loud. But it's not. It's Thursday. We're getting closer to the 4th of July. And here comes Hank Williams, Jr.

At 103.9 The Possum, first names are all you need to know who it is. Waylon, Patsy, Willie, Tammy, and the Possum.

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Do you have big plans for this weekend? Well, if you do, please be careful. If you're on the highway, slow down, drive with caution, won't you? Just knock the dust off the bottle and stay at home.

Ain't nothing better than a box of worms, a nice fishing hole, cold one, and classic country on the possum while you fish. 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

0: This is Classic Country 103.9, The Possum, and the Wetumpka America's 250th birthday celebration. Guess what? It's going to be on July the 4th. That's coming up quick, right there at the City of Wetumpka Gold Star Park. You can't miss it. All kind of festive activities. We'll see you there.
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6: Well, hi, everybody. It is more of the same with mostly sunny, very hot, with a high temperature at least in the mid-90s, if not higher. The heat index 105 to 110 is still dangerous. In fact, the triple-digit heat indices will continue right on through the holiday weekend. Lows at night don't cool off much, 75 to 77 in the overnight hours, very muggy. And the rain chances are not quite zero, but very small, I would say 20% or less. Rain chances get a little better on Sunday and Monday as the big upper-level heat wave high begins to break down just a little bit. From the Blue Water Weather Center, this is Rich Thomas.
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So, like the possum, we sure would appreciate it. 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

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With Dr. Sam, are you a stand-by-your-woman man? 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
1: With SRN News, I'm Bob Agnew in Washington. The Northeast is in for some record-breaking heat today. New York City could get up to 98 and 100 tomorrow. AccuWeather says that happens. It would be the first time in 14 years since the summer of 2012. It's all part of what they're calling a massive heat dome covering about a third of the country. The U.S. economy saw job creation cool sharply heading into the summer. The Bureau of Labor Statistics says today non-farm payrolls for June increased by a seasonally adjusted 57,000 for the month. That's slower than the 115,000 Dow Jones consensus had been forecasting. The unemployment rate did drop to 4.2%, just slightly ahead of the 4.1% rate it was seen at a year ago. One of President Trump's favorite projects lives on again along the southern border. It's a rapidly expanding smart wall on the Mexico border, combining steel fencing with advanced technology. This is SRN News.
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0: King. Hey, y'all, Lewis at the Capitol Horse Bar over here, and just want to wish all y'all a happy 4th. We're going to be shut down this week, but from my crew, my family, and everything, hope you have a happy and safe 4th. We'll start back up the week after the 4th, and got some great lineup of live music for you. Skylar Softly will kick it off in July. You can check it all out at CapitalOysterBar.com. Go to our Facebook page. You'll see a menu, a map how to get here. About renting a pontoon boat. We got room in the RV park. Everything will be shut down this week, but we'll kick it off again next week. We'll have a good time. Happy 4th. God bless America.
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2: Hi, everybody. This is Rich Thomas. What if I told you there's a cooling trend on the way? It's called October. Sorry. The extreme heat is locked in right on through the 4th of July holiday weekend with some dangerous heat indices that I'll talk about in your full forecast coming up in just a few minutes right here. 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

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It's Keith Woodley. That's Don't Close Your Eyes. You know, on a southern night, everybody gets a little crazy. Let's go back to 1977. Glenn Campbell on The Possum to sing.

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They all listen to 103.9, The Possum.

1983. And how about taking another little piece of my heart, honey? You've taken everything else and thrown it in the Gulf. Let's go ahead and take a little piece of my heart. Here's Faith Hill.

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0: Classic Country 103.9, The Possum with Dr. Sam. How you feeling today? You getting ready for the 4th? Got those ribs already bought, ready to go, or maybe you're visiting with some folks. That's okay. Hey, Prattville's got something going on. Big, big, big. The city of Prattville celebrating the big anniversary. And you know what? Friday night, July the 3rd at 6 o'clock, they're having a free concert with Blackberry Breeze at Stanley Jensen Stadium. Food trucks, free glow accessory, all kind of great stuff. That is followed by something I'm going to be there. I'm going to see this. The 100 Drone Light Show. I think that's going to be better than the fireworks. Lots of fun on Friday night and Saturday night, so be there.
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6: Well, hi, everybody. It is more of the same with mostly sunny, very hot, with a high temperature at least in the mid-90s, if not higher. The heat index 105 to 110 is still dangerous. In fact, the triple-digit heat indices will continue right on through the holiday weekend. Lows at night don't cool off much, 75 to 77 in the overnight hours, very muggy. And the rain chances are not quite zero, but very small, I would say 20% or less. Rain chances get a little better on Sunday and Monday as the big upper-level heat wave high begins to break down just a little bit. From the Blue Water Weather Center, this is Rich Thomas.
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1: With SRN News, I'm Bob Agnew in Washington. The U.S. economy saw job creation cool sharply heading into the summer, but PNC chief economist Gus Fouché says societal trends played a role in the smaller-than-expected creation of just 57,000 new jobs. He says, for one thing, the U.S. population overall is aging and that fewer people are looking for work as a result of a number of different factors. The Northeast is in for some record-breaking heat today. New York City could get 98 degrees. It would be 100 tomorrow if the forecast come true, and that would be the first time that's happened in 14 years since the summer of 2012. It is expected to be even hotter across the river in New Jersey, where it could hit 100 degrees in Newark.

0: Westbrook, all part of what the forecasters are calling a massive heat dome covering about a third of the country. On Wall Street, it's been a mixed bag. The Dow Jones Industrial Average right now is up by 332 points. This is SRN News.
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5: Hi, everybody. This is Rich Thomas. What if I told you there's a cooling trend on the way? It's called October. Sorry. The extreme heat is locked in right on through the 4th of July holiday weekend, with some dangerous heat indices that I'll talk about in your full forecast coming up in just a few minutes right here. 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

John Deere Green. It is Joe Diffie with Dr. Sam on Classic Country 103.9 The Possum. Let's climb the mountain, baby. The mountain of love with Charlie Pride.

Classic Country 103.9, the Possum, and I mean there are fireworks all over this town, not only in Montgomery, but also the River region. We'll tell you more about that coming up in just a moment. Here's Alabama.

0: Classic Country 103.9, The Possum, with Dr. Sam. There you have it from Garth Brooks. She's Gonna Make It. And Barbara Vandrell, married, but not to each other. Not a good thing.
1: You know, sometimes in your life, you may find it hurts to be alone. Especially when you and the one you love already belong to somebody else. You're tied to her, and I'm tied to him. And we don't want to hurt either one of them. That's how it is.

0: 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Now, let me tell you something about Saturday. 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
3: On July 2nd, 1964, Jim Reeves held his last recording session at RCA Studios in Nashville. He recorded Make the World Go Away, Missing You, and ironically, Is It Really Over? Jim was killed on July 31st in a plane crash near Brentwood, Tennessee. Here's Jim Reeves from his last recording session on this day in classic country music for July 2nd.

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3: Well, hi, everybody. It is more of the same with mostly sunny, very hot, with a high temperature at least in the mid-90s, if not higher. The heat index 105 to 110 is still dangerous. In fact, the triple-digit heat indices will continue right on through the holiday weekend. Lows at night don't cool off much, 75 to 77 in the overnight hours, very muggy. And the rain chances are not quite zero, but very small, I would say 20% or less. Rain chances get a little better on Sunday and Monday as the big upper level heat wave high.

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A.J. Allen Jackson, that is wanted on Classic Country 103.9. The Possum with the Kentucky Headhunters heading down to Dumas Walker to celebrate the 4th of July. Turn it up, son.

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So, like the possum, we sure would appreciate it. 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

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She said, we'll rip out all the carpet

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1: With SRN News, I'm Bob Agnew in Washington. The Northeast is in for some record-breaking heat today. New York City could get up to 98 today. The forecasters say it could reach 100 tomorrow. If that happens, AccuWeather says that would be the first time it's happened in New York City in 14 years since the summer of 2012. It's all part of what they're calling a massive heat dome. It's actually covering about a third of the country heading into the 4th of July weekend. The U.S. economy saw job creation cool a bit heading into the summer months. According to the Bureau of Labor Statistics, it says non-farm payrolls for the month of June increased by a seasonally adjusted 57,000 for the month. That was less than half what the economists had been predicting. The unemployment rate did drop to 4.2%. Turns out that fewer people were looking for work. On Wall Street, it's a mixed bag with the Dow up by 227 points. The NASDAQ down 332. This is SRN News.
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4: 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This is Rich Thomas. What if I told you there's a cooling trend underway? It's called October. Sorry. 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

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A little sunshine on my shoulders. Here comes John Denver from 1974. This is one of them that kicked it off for him. He had a horrible accident. Passed away, obviously, in an experimental jet.

If you're looking for any of that top 40 country on this station, your dog won't hunt here. 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

Tell me, Tom T. Hall can't tell you a good old storyteller, huh? You got it. All right, this is Classic Country 103.9, The Possum. As the music continues on this second day of July, here comes Sawyer Brown.

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The more you taste, the more you want. And it's all good on the possum.

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Meet me half the way, baby. Show me you want a little bit of it. Here's Crystal Gayle from 1979.

0: Classic Country 103.9, the Possum George Strait, and I cross my heart. You know I do. I hope you're having a nice day. The Millbrook Farmers Market happens every Tuesday. That's going to happen next week, as a matter of fact, if you can hold off till then. They have some great prices on the produce. It's held right there at the Village Green Park, right in the middle of everything. Don't miss it. You're going to love it, I promise you.
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10: Well, hi, everybody. It is more of the same with mostly sunny, very hot, with a high temperature at least in the mid-90s, if not higher. The heat index 105 to 110 is still dangerous. In fact, the triple-digit heat indices will continue right on through the holiday weekend. Lows at night don't cool off much, 75 to 77 in the overnight hours, very muggy. And the rain chances are not quite zero, but very small, I would say 20% or less. Rain chances get a little better on Sunday and Monday as the big upper-level heat wave high begins to break down just a little bit. From the Blue Water Weather Center, this is Rich Thomas.
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because I'm playing with the Queen of Hearts. It's Juice Newton. Boy, I'll tell you, she was some kind of a sport. Fun to run with, too. Used to see her at a lot of conventions and would get out there and run a little bit. Willie Nelson, too. That was back when he did run.

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Classic Country 103.9, the Possum. That's going to wrap it up for yours truly, Dr. Sam. I'm going to leave you in the good hands of JT. He'll drive you home this afternoon after Wade Hayes. Have a great one. I'll see you Friday morning.

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1: With SRN News, I'm Bob Agnew in Washington. Some hot weather is in store today for several parts of the country, not the least of which is in the Northeast, and also New York City is expected to get possibly record-high temperatures over the next day or two. The forecasters say the Big Apple could see the mercury rise to 98 today and maybe 100 degrees tomorrow. If that should happen, AccuWeather says that would be the first time in 14 years since the summer of 2012 across the river. In New Jersey, it could get up to 101 degrees. It's all part of what the forecasters are calling a massive heat dome. It's actually affecting about a third of the country. The economy saw job creation cool sharply heading into the summer. According to the Bureau of Labor Statistics, employers added just 57,000 jobs last month. That was less than half of what had been anticipated. On Wall Street, a mixed bag as investors react. The Dow is up 279. This is SRN News.
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8: Hi, everybody. This is Rich Thomas. What if I told you there's a cooling trend underway? It's called October. Sorry. The extreme heat is locked in right on through the 4th of July holiday weekend with some dangerous heat indices that I'll talk about in your full forecast coming up in just a few minutes right here. 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

103.9, The Possum, number one for the country legends. Thursday with JT, cruising towards 4th of July weekend. A lot of folks off tomorrow. Here's Terry Gibbs. Somebody

0: 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We're not like Brill Cream. A little dab won't do you. The more you hear, the more you want. Classic country on the Possum.
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103.9, the Possum. So how many scoops of ice cream does the average person eat each week during summer? Oh, I got this beat. I guarantee it. I'll tell you more later in the hour. John Connolly, Backside of 30. Making money.

0: 103.9 The Possum, Aaron Tippin, where the Stars and Stripes and Eagle Fly, celebrating 250 years strong, coming up this weekend. Looking forward to that. So, ice cream lovers, this one's for you. A new survey found that during summer, the average person eats 11 scoops of ice cream a week. Cookies and cream is the favorite flavor for Gen Z, Millennials, and Gen X. But baby boomers still prefer classic chocolate. It also settled another important debate. Most people would rather eat their ice cream from a bowl or cup than a cone. I don't know about that. Have you tried the waffle cones? They hold a lot of ice cream. They're pretty good. Rich has your forecast next on The Possum.
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12: Well, hi, everybody. It is more of the same with mostly sunny, very hot, with a high temperature at least in the mid-90s, if not higher. The heat index 105 to 110 is still dangerous. In fact, the triple-digit heat indices will continue right on through the holiday weekend. Lows at night don't cool off much, 75 to 77 in the overnight hours, very muggy. And the rain chances are not quite zero, but very small, I would say 20% or less. Rain chances get a little better on Sunday and Monday as the big upper-level heat wave high begins to break down just a little bit. From the Blue Water Weather Center, this is Rich Thomas.

103.9 The Possum. Everything in moderation, right? Even alcohol on the 4th of July weekend. Be careful out there. Kenny and Dolly together. Islands in the Stream on The Possum.

Facebook, but I hear there's a lot of liking going on. So, like the possum, we sure would appreciate it. 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

Possum, number one for the country legends. Our Montgomery Biscuits on the road in Birmingham, taking on the Barons this week. Then they're in Pensacola, then the All-Star break. They finally return home Friday night, July 17th.

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1: With SRN News, I'm Bob Agnew in Washington. Some hot weather is engulfing about a third of the country right now, and that includes the Northeast, where New York City is expected to possibly set some records for this date, today or tomorrow. And AccuWeather says it would be the first time that the city got above 100 degrees since the summer of 2012, if it happens as forecast tomorrow. Even hotter across the river in New Jersey, where it could hit 101 in Newark. It's all part of what they're describing as a massive heat dome. It's covering about a third of the country. The U.S. economy saw job creation cool a bit heading into the summer. The Bureau of Labor Statistics out with its latest figures today. It says non-farm payrolls for June increased by a seasonally adjusted 57,000 for the month. That was just less than half of what the economists were forecasting. On Wall Street, the Dow is up 335 points. This is SRN News.
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10: Hi, everybody. This is Rich Thomas. What if I told you there's a cooling trend underway? It's called October. Sorry. The extreme heat is locked in right on through the 4th of July holiday weekend with some dangerous heat indices that I'll talk about in your full forecast coming up in just a few minutes right here. 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

103.9 The Possum. So World Cup bands around the globe are giving the U.S. rave reviews. They listed New York City as the friendliest city. Boston, Philly, Seattle, and Atlanta rounded out the top five. Doing a great job hosting international World Cup bands, apparently.

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Ain't nothing better than a box of worms, a nice fishing hole, cold one, and classic country on the possum while you fish. 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

103.9 The Possum, Country Music Hall of Famer John Anderson, swinging. Hey, join the city of Wetumpka coming up on Saturday, July 4th, for a festive celebration commemorating America's 250th birthday. All the fun is from 6 till 9 at Gold Star Park. A live patriotic concert starting at 6 p.m., kids' activities, food vendors, and more, even an appearance by Uncle Sam and Lady Liberty. And, of course, fireworks over the Coosa River will conclude the evening. We'll see you on the 4th in Wetumpka with 103.9 The Possum.

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2: From the Blue Water Broadcasting News Center, these are today's top stories. The body of a woman who jumped from the U.S. Highway 31 bridge was recovered Wednesday morning. The woman reportedly jumped from the bridge at approximately 8:30 Tuesday night. Highway 31 was partially closed while first responders conducted search and recovery operations. The Montgomery County Sheriff's Office is withholding the victim's identity pending notification of next of kin. Montgomery police are investigating an early Wednesday morning shooting that left two men injured. MPD responded to the 100 block of Mimosa Street just before 3 a.m. where two unidentified men had been wounded by gunfire. Both gunshot victims were taken to a local hospital for treatment. Condition unknown, no additional details have been made available. The city of Montgomery is celebrating America's 250th birthday Saturday evening at Crampton Bowl. There'll be a free concert featuring the Alabama Army National Guard Band, a kids' play zone, free American flags, and fireworks beginning at 9 p.m. The capital city celebrates the 4th of July Saturday at Crampton Bowl beginning at 7 p.m. From the Blue Water Broadcasting News Center, I'm Sky Mosley.
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7: Well, hi, everybody. It is more of the same with mostly sunny, very hot, with a high temperature at least in the mid-90s, if not higher. The heat index 105 to 110 is still dangerous. In fact, the triple-digit heat indices will continue right on through the holiday weekend. Lows at night don't cool off much, 75 to 77 in the overnight hours, very muggy. And the rain chances are not quite zero, but very small, I would say 20% or less. Rain chances get a little better on Sunday and Monday as the big upper-level heat wave high begins to break down just a little bit. From the Blue Water Weather Center, this is Rich Thomas.
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0: 103.9, the Possum. Lots of folks off tomorrow on Friday. Some really smart people taking a day off Monday, too. Four-day holiday weekend, I'll take it. Here's Kenny.
1: On a warm summer's evening, on a train bound for nowhere, I met up with a gambler. 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

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Hey, thanks for listening in Pike Road, Millbrook, Wetumpka. All tuned in this afternoon, getting ready for the 4th. Here's Colin.

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1: With SRN News, I'm Bob Agnew in Washington. It could be a week for the record books in New York City and other parts of the Northeast, for that matter, with a lot of hot weather on the way. In New York, it was expected to get up to 98 degrees today, possibly as high as 100 tomorrow. If that happens, according to AccuWeather, it would be the first time since 2012. And it is expected to be even hotter nearby in New Jersey, where it could hit 101 degrees in Newark, all part of what the forecasters describe as a massive heat dome covering about a third of the country. So a lot of hot weather in store for this upcoming 4th of July weekend. The U.S. economy saw job creation stall just a bit in the latest report. The Bureau of Labor Statistics says non-farm payrolls for June increased by a seasonally adjusted 57,000 for the month. That was less than half of what they were expecting. On Wall Street at the close, the Dow was up by 59 points. This is SRN News.
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0: Hi, everybody. This is Rich Thomas. What if I told you there's a cooling trend underway? It's called October. Sorry. The extreme heat is locked in right on through the 4th of July holiday weekend with some dangerous heat indices that I'll talk about in your full forecast coming up in just a few minutes right here. 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
1: 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Are you ready to celebrate America's 250th birthday? Ooh, me too. Got my red, white, and blue t-shirt on. Ready to light some fireworks. Here's Garth Brooks.

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Darling, I've wasted a lot of years not seeing the real you. But tonight your beauty is shining through. And I never took the time to let you know. So before he takes you away, please let me say.

103.9 The Possum, Dolly, Jolene, JT with you on a Thursday. So Tom Hanks was voted the person Americans would most like to see as the face of the United States. Other top vote getters included Barack Obama, President Trump, Dolly Parton, and Clint Eastwood. That's interesting. Yeah, Clint would be a good one. Do you feel lucky, punk? Well, do you? You could have that on a t-shirt and ask all the foreign countries. 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
2: From the Blue Water Broadcasting News Center, here's today's top stories. A local man has been charged with attempted murder following a shooting in East Montgomery. The incident occurred just after midnight Wednesday off Wind Lakes Boulevard in the 9400 block of Dunleith. The unidentified shooting victim was taken to a local hospital in critical condition. 65-year-old Linwood O'Mary has been charged in the shooting. A death investigation is underway after a body was found Wednesday morning in Macon County. The body was discovered about 10:30 just off I-85 in Shorter by someone mowing their lawn. A cause of death has not been determined. The person's identity was not released. Montgomery police are investigating a shooting in the Forest Hills neighborhood. The shooting happened just before 3 a.m. Wednesday in the 100 block of Mimosa Drive. Two residents inside the home, an adult male and an adult female, were wounded by gunfire. Further details are very limited. Suspect and motive unknown. No word yet on the victim's condition. From the Blue Water Broadcasting News Center, I'm Sky Mosley.
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10: Well, hi, everybody. It is more of the same with mostly sunny, very hot, with a high temperature at least in the mid-90s, if not higher. The heat index 105 to 110 is still dangerous. In fact, the triple-digit heat indices will continue right on through the holiday weekend. Lows at night don't cool off much, 75 to 77 in the overnight hours, very muggy. And the rain chances are not quite zero, but very small, I would say 20% or less. Rain chances get a little better on Sunday and Monday as the big upper-level heat wave high begins to break down just a little bit. From the Blue Water Weather Center, this is Rich Thomas.
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The Possum, Hank Williams IV on stage tonight downtown Prattville at the Lyric at Esther's. Here's Hank Jr., a country boy, can survive. 103.9, The Possum.

much about Facebook, but I hear there's a lot of liking going on. So, like the possum, we sure would appreciate it. 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

103.9, The Possum. The countdown is on to the 4th of July. Normally, I light the charcoal grill, but this year I'm doing a shrimp boil. Having a bunch of people over. Shrimp, Kaneka sausage, corn, potatoes. Oh, yeah, can't wait. This is The Possum.

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1: With us for the news, I'm Keith Peters in Washington. Rescuers have pulled a 43-year-old security guard alive from a collapsed basement, ending a grueling days-long operation that became a symbol of hope after the devastation of twin earthquakes that struck Venezuela 8 days earlier. Hernan Alberto Gil Flores was extracted safely after being trapped since June 24th under the rubble of the basement of the Galerias Playa Grande shopping center. A former Olympian has been indicted on a felony charge for alleged vandalism of the Lincoln Memorial Reflecting Pool. David Hearn is a former Olympic canoe racer who was indicted on a single count of property destruction in Washington, D.C. court. On Wall Street, the Dow by 594 points. This is SRN News.
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4: Raining in the area, and we did, by the way, have an accident a little earlier, 3700 block Atlanta Highway. That's right near Ware's Ferry and Atlanta Highway. Also, Vaughn Road at Bridlebrook. Got a minor accident there. Very busy everywhere this afternoon. Interstates, Boulevards, Prattville, Millbrook, Wetumpka reporting very busy traffic. 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Buckle up, Wendell J. Montgomery, Skywatch Traffic.
5: Hi, everybody. This is Rich Thomas. What if I told you there's a cooling trend underway? It's called October. Sorry. The extreme heat is locked in right on through the 4th of July holiday weekend with some dangerous heat indices that I'll talk about in your full forecast coming up in just a few minutes right here. 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

103.9 The Possum. Biscuits on the road in Birmingham taking on the Barons this week. Then they head down to Pensacola next week to take on the Blue Wahoos. Then the All-Star break. They return home Friday night, July 17th, downtown.

103.9, The Possum, all kinds of fun and fireworks, all central Alabama, Montgomery, Prattville, Lake Martin, Wetumpka. We'll be telling you all about it right here on The Possum.

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0: 103.9, The Possum, Juice Newton. JT hanging out with you on a Thursday. So as we approach 4th of July weekend, some of the trending headlines. Taylor Swift getting married, of course, to Travis Kelce inside Madison Square Garden, where they're building a huge castle for a fairy tale wedding this weekend. Major cities in the Northeast and Midwest and even the Southeast and out West reaching 104 plus degrees this weekend. And here's some good news. A cup of coffee could lower your risk of liver disease. I should be good to go then. Rich has your forecast next on The Possum.
1: Well, we've had some rain in the area this afternoon, and it has been very busy, and it remains that way. 231 to Wetumpka, 65 northbound up to Prattville, I-65 and 85 still really busy at the interchange. Boulevard, same story, busy conditions. We'll keep you updated. 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Buckle up, Wendell J. Montgomery, Skywatch Traffic.
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3: From the Blue Water Broadcasting News Center, these are today's top stories. The body of a woman who jumped from the U.S. Highway 31 bridge was recovered Wednesday morning. The woman reportedly jumped from the bridge at approximately 8:30 Tuesday night. Highway 31 was partially closed while first responders conducted search and recovery operations. The Montgomery County Sheriff's Office is withholding the victim's identity pending notification of next of kin. Montgomery police are investigating an early Wednesday morning shooting that left two men injured. MPD responded to the 100 block of Mimosa Street just before 3 a.m. where two unidentified men had been wounded by gunfire. Both gunshot victims were taken to a local hospital for treatment. Condition unknown, no additional details have been made available. The city of Montgomery is celebrating America's 250th birthday Saturday evening at Crampton Bowl. There'll be a free concert featuring the Alabama Army National Guard Band, a kids' play zone, free American flags, and fireworks beginning at 9 p.m. The capital city celebrates the 4th of July Saturday at Crampton Bowl beginning at 7 p.m. From the Blue Water Broadcasting News Center, I'm Sky Mosley.
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5: On July 2nd, 1964, Jim Reeves held his last recording session at RCA Studios in Nashville. He recorded Make the World Go Away, Missing You, and ironically, Is It Really Over? Jim was killed on July 31st in a plane crash near Brentwood, Tennessee. Here's Jim Reeves from his last recording session on this day in classic country music for July 2nd.

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2: Well, hi, everybody. It is more of the same with mostly sunny, very hot, with a high temperature at least in the mid-90s, if not higher. The heat index 105 to 110 is still dangerous. In fact, the triple-digit heat indices will continue right on through the holiday weekend. Lows at night don't cool off much. 75 to 77 in the overnight hours, very muggy. And the rain chances are not quite zero, but very small. I would say 20% or less. Rain chances get a little better on Sunday and Monday as the big upper level heat wave high begins to break down just a little bit. From the Blue Water Weather Center, this is Rich Thomas.
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103.9 The Possum. If you're traveling this 4th of July weekend on 65 through Tennessee, don't forget to stop at Dolly's new truck stop. Just opened last week. Think you can actually buy lottery tickets there too. Wow. Here's George Strait.

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1: With SR News, I'm Keith Peters in Washington. The FBI has asked its field offices across the country to dedicate more than 200 staffers to its investigation of the 2020 election in Georgia's Fulton County. A memo obtained Thursday by the Associated Press calls for the FBI to surge 260 investigative analysts and staff operations specialists to the effort. The memo describes it as a priority investigation. The Vatican has responded aggressively to a traditionalist society that consecrated bishops without the Pope's consent. The Vatican on Thursday declared that the Society of St. Pius X had formally broken with the Catholic Church and it excommunicated its bishops. On Wall Street, the Dow up by 594 points. More details at srnnews.com.
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0: light to mostly moderate traffic interstates, and especially the boulevards in Montgomery. Prattville, Millbrook, Wetumpka reporting busy conditions. No real issues at the moment that are going to slow you down. 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McKinney Nissan, exit 212 off I-65 in Clanton. Buckle up, Wendell J. Montgomery Skywatch Traffic.
1: Hi, everybody. This is Rich Thomas. What if I told you there's a cooling trend on the way? It's called October. Sorry. The extreme heat is locked in right on through the 4th of July holiday weekend with some dangerous heat indices that I'll talk about in your full forecast coming up in just a few minutes right here. 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
7: Well, hi, everybody. It is more of the same with mostly sunny, very hot, with a high temperature at least in the mid-90s, if not higher. The heat index 105 to 110 is still dangerous. In fact, the triple-digit heat indices will continue right on through the holiday weekend. Lows at night don't cool off much, 75 to 77 in the overnight hours, very muggy. And the rain chances are not quite zero, but very small, I would say 20% or less. Rain chances get a little better on Sunday and Monday as the big upper-level heat wave high begins to break down just a little bit. From the Blue Water Weather Center, this is Rich Thomas.
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1: With SRI News, I'm Keith Peters in Washington. Fire shelters are a key piece of equipment for wildland firefighters, but their use doesn't ensure survival. Five firefighters battling fast-moving flames in Colorado last weekend could not escape the blaze and deployed their shelters as a last resort. Three of them died and two were injured. Fire shelters have been mandatory equipment for wildland firefighters for decades. The equipment resembles a cocoon or sleeping bag that firefighters are meant to deploy in 30 seconds or less when they cannot avoid being overrun by flames. The FBI has asked its field offices around the country to dedicate more than 200 staffers to its investigation of the 2020 election in Georgia's Fulton County. On Wall Street, the Dow by 594 points. More details at SRNNews.com.